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There's a lobby

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Yes, and how many times can a man turn his head and pretend that he just doesn't

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I'm gonna mess with you.

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Yeah, I'm sitting on the dock of the bay, watching the tide roll away. 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I left my home in Georgia, headed for the Frisco Bay. I had

0: 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Paikallisten puolella.
1: Some people say a man is made out of mud. A poor man's made out of muscle and blood. Muscle and blood and skin and bones. A mind that's weak and a back that's strong. You load 16 tons. What do you get? Another day older and deeper in debt. St. Peter, don't you call me, cause I can't go. I owe my soul to the company store. 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I loaded 16 tons. Number 9 coal, and the straw boss said, well, bless my soul, you load 16 tons. What do you get? Another day older and deeper in debt. St. Peter, don't you call me, cause I can't go. I owe my soul to the company store. I was born one morning, it was drizzling rain. 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I was raised in the canebrake by an old mama lion. 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Another day older and deeper in debt. St. Peter, don't you call me, cause I can't go. I owe my soul to the company store. If you see me coming, better step aside. A lot of men didn't, a lot of men died. One fist of iron, the other of steel. If the right one don't get you, then the left one will. You load 16 tons, what do you get? Another day older and deeper in debt. St.

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And the three men I admire most, the Father, Son, and the Holy Ghost, they caught the last train for the coast. The day the music died, and they were singing, bye-bye, Miss American Pie. Drove my Chevy to the levee, but the levee was dry.